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8: 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If you do not deal with that wound, first you are not capable of having a healthy relationship because you are unhealthy yourself.
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9: The Nursing Council of Kenya is seeking to recruit a deputy director, research, strategy, planning and performance management. Master's degree in economics, statistics, economics and mathematics, economics and statistics, economics and finance, strategic management, public policy, monitoring and evaluation, development studies, project planning and management or a related field from a recognized institution and served in the grade of research, strategy, planning and performance management officer for a minimum 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Master's degree in Human Resource Management, Public Administration, Business Administration, Industrial Relations or a related field from a recognized institution, Certified Human Resource Professional CHRPK qualification, membership of IHRM with a valid practicing certificate and at least 10 years of relevant work experience, 3 years of we in a management position required. 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
10: In the second year, we raised it again to 4.57 billion and for the third year in a row we raised the bar even higher and we collected 5.45 billion and this year this time
9: Mwena inu wake nake minister wake na theine wa kaunteno ya Kiambu Nancy Kirumba. 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
11: Through innovation, integrity, excellent customer experience and service, enhanced compliance, we can mobilize more resources to improve healthcare, roads, water, education, and other essential services for the people of Kiambu.
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6: The opposition should be able to guard against malpractice in elections. I wouldn't want them to imagine that because they have won, the election was free and fair. IEBC should take lessons from here difficult.
9: Na masio ni mwamohoro kwa hidalire ni njita kwa gaika bawa mwagi.
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